0: 10 a.m. on Rodrigues FM. Good morning, ladies and gentlemen. The flash news with Mario Lizette. Good morning, Mario.
1: Thank you, Rosie. Good morning to you too. Ladies and gentlemen, good morning and welcome to the news flash. Here are the top stories. Proceedings resume today at 10.30 a.m. at the Rodrigues Regional Assembly. A total of 33 questions are on the agenda, including 13 to be addressed to the Chief Commissioner. Also on the agenda for this eighth sitting of the year is the presentations of the Rodrigues Regional Assembly Market Regulations 2026. The Mauritius Digital Promotion Agency, MDPA, is currently on a mission in Rodrigues to raise public awareness about the use of the Correct application and the MOPAS portal. The awareness campaign began yesterday with an initial session for staff of the Youth Commission, students from the island's secondary schools, young people from various villages and staff from different commissions will also benefit from these information and training sessions. The MDPA mission will conclude on 11 August. Meanwhile, the African Regional Resilience Initiative on Climate Change ARIS project was launched yesterday at the Antoinette Prudence Center for Human Resource Development in Malabar. An initial group of about 20 primary and secondary school teachers is taking part in a five-day training program led by the two experts from the Mauritius Institute of Education. The aim is to equip participants with knowledge and tools they need to educate their students and develop projects to help combat climate change. The Youth Counseling Center in Malabar is continuing its mission of supporting and training young people. A new group of about 20 peer educators began training today. Over the course of a week, participants will attend workshops focusing on communication, leadership, active listening, and raising awareness of the challenges facing young people. Upon completing the program, they will serve as peer educators and resource persons within their communities. The procedures for obtaining subsidies on subsidized products have been explained to retailers in Rodrigues. A team from the Mauritius Revenue Authority, MRA, traveled to the island to present the application procedures. The mission also includes an awareness campaign on the sale of taxable goods, targeting businesses with an annual turnover.

over between 3 million and 6 million rupees. The IT treasure hunt was launched yesterday, an initiative of Information and Communication Technologies Commission organized as part of Road IT Fair 2026. A total of 11 teams have registered for the competition, which takes place both online and in the field. The objective is to test participants' digital knowledge, analytical skills and ability to work as a team. In a broader member of the European Union, Denmark is taking military measures to address the Russian threat. Some 1,600 young Danes began their military service on Monday, which now lasts 11 months instead of the previous 4 months. Following Russia's full-scale invasion of Ukraine, Denmark decided in 2024 to extend the duration of military service and make it compulsory for women as well. Meanwhile, Democratic voters in Michigan are choosing their party's candidate for November's Senate election. The race is being closely watched as Democrats hope to retain the crucial seat in their bid to regain control of the Senate. The winner will face a Republican Mike Rogers following the retirement of Democratic Senator Gary Peters. And that brings us to the end of this news flash. Thank you for listening. Coming next, Buin Daniel Leopold. Have a wonderful day ahead.

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The brother's gonna work it out. The brother's gonna work it out. The brother's gonna work it out. The brother's gonna work it out.

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Let there be a record of your gorgeous voice. The turn of phrase would fill my days with joy. Something like Bing singing soft and low as you turn to go. I know I'm not supposed to say I'm sorry. I know you've had more loves than Mata Hari.

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